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5: I apologize. I seem to have arrived home with items in my bag from your house. There's cutlery, a tablecloth, some Hennessy, and a book on presidents deceased. I'll have them FedEx to you. It was a strange thing to do. I hope we can still be friends. Oh, it was not me, but someone else, you see, twisting the steering reins.

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Was it Knock Sink when we came across three men? They had church candles wrapped in newspaper. I bought two from them and I lit one for you. I hope the message made its way down the wire.

was all I had for company. At night time I'd lie in Beckenham Park with tears like flash bulbs, and recall my treasure searching days in the rock pools as a kid. To the remains of the Cheryl Plains, or around the bonfire in Naylor's Cove, good company in grief sit like a dock leaf sits beside a stone.

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Sound Work was created with the assistance of and support from The Metal Gallery at Southend-on-Sea. Hello, welcome to Chuckwell Park and to Madness's sonic interpretation and material interpolation and touristic hallucination of some of the locations and objects and living systems that are found here. We took an intensive week to make 8 pieces, including the explanatory speech that you are hearing right now. Some are songs, some are sounds, some are shorter, some are longer, but they are all connected to their place of origin. Each piece corresponds to a site inside the park. You can access and experientialate these soniforms in any order. Follow the little digital map, or just wander around and hope you'll hit one. Feel free to sit down and listen, or walk around. But if you walk too far, you might just wander out of the phone zone that tells your app or digitonulator to play them, which is no big deal. Just drift until you interactivate something. You could try sounding some of the objects around you to recreate some of the noises that we've used to make these pieces. Lookify. Listen-sperience. Touchulate. I don't think you should touchulate the peacock. He has enough to deal with already, what with dogs and children and other birds and squirrels stealing his food. Sometimes he will say,

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Are you still looking for things that no one else can see?

Are you surrounded by things we cannot penetrate? It's the cage you love. The home you also hate. Your fear of death attracts some strange objects, smothering you, hiding you. Don't let it spoil you. Show yourself so the others may see you. So the others may feed you. They want to be near you. If you can't get enough of your hypnotic injection, then it's time to put an end to this invalid function. Poor little ghost boy, let me be your human toy.

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I can see your dark corona is eating into you. You're surrounded by things we cannot penetrate. Is a cage you love the home you also hate? Life lies with the scissors inside her. The surgeon was a butcher. All of us are wounded. Anesthetized in A&E. Numbed by stuff we should not see. 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

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I'll wrap my last kiss.

Driving Saturday was written as was actually written as a follow-up single for Mott the Hoople, who'd had some considerable success with another song that I'd written for them called All the Young Dudes. Well, they, in their wisdom, decided the time had come for them to write their own single, so it was given back to me. I was so annoyed that one night in Florida, I shaved my eyebrows off. You think I'm joking? I actually am not joking. I got very drunk and shaved my eyebrows off. I was so annoyed that they didn't do

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Shrestha, Shrestha, Shrestha, Shrestha, Shrestha, Shrestha, Shrestha, Shrestha, Shrestha, Shrestha, Shrestha, Shrestha, Shrestha, Shrestha, Shrestha, Shrestha, Shrestha, Shrestha, Shrestha, Shrestha, 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
1: Wo ist mein Mikro?

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